We are into another hour. Don't you worry. We're going to talk plenty about the start of the Rush Tour. But first, it's code word time. Tonight's code word is rope. R-O-P-E, rope. 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Good luck from all of us here at UCR.

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Rope, R-O-P-E, rope, R-O-P-E. Of course, that is a reference to the excellent

0: and Foo Fighters song of the same name. And what's even better than that is the code word that's going to get you qualified to go see Foo Fighters and Queens of the Stone Age in Cleveland. We'll put you and a friend on an airplane if you're the lucky winner, send you to the rock and roll capital where you'll see both bands play a massive stadium show. 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
2: Here is your WTOL 11 weather forecast. It'll be a warm and humid evening with a chance of another round of scattered showers and storms. This could include a few brief downpours. A very warm, sticky feel tonight. Lows back in the upper 60s to near 70 degrees. Hot and humid weather on Wednesday. Heat advisory in effect across the areas. Temperatures will surge into the lower 90s. Heat index may approach 100 degrees with a chance of isolated storms returning into Wednesday evening. For 106.3 The Fox, I'm WTOL 11 Chief Meteorologist Chris Vickers.
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11: Hey, it's Kahuna. It's you're about to join us for Wednesday's morning show. We'll be getting to the halfway part of the work week. That's good. We're also going to find out what a plop vacation is. I'll tell you about the latest TikTok trend with food and beverage. And yes, it's pretty stupid. And we'll buck the trend when it comes to our question of the day. We get down to business 6 to 10 right back here on 106.3 The Fox.
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5: Here is your WTOL11 weather forecast. It'll be a warm and humid evening with a chance of another round of scattered showers and storms. This could include a few brief downpours. A very warm, sticky feel tonight. Lows back in the upper 60s to near 70 degrees. Hot and humid weather on Wednesday. Heat advisory in effect across the areas. Temperatures will surge into the lower 90s. Heat index may approach 100 degrees with a chance of isolated storms returning into Wednesday evening. For 106.3 The Fox, I'm WTOL11 Chief Meteorologist Chris Vickers.
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Wherever I may roam, I'm planning to dance, and I feel like you'll join me as you hear this next song from the almighty rock gods we hail. They're called Van Halen. Let's dance together.

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classic rock things. That is what we're doing here on the 9 at 9, and I need your suggestions. Crazy little thing called love. And here's one more to get you thinking, let you know where our head is at with classic rock things. Even better than the real thing, U2, and its ultimate classic rock.

0: 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I think if you sound out the word nothing very slowly, it fits into our 9 at 9 theme of classic rock things. 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
7: Here is your WTOL 11 weather forecast. It'll be a warm and humid evening with a chance of another round of scattered showers and storms. This could include a few brief downpours. A very warm, sticky feel tonight. Lows back in the upper 60s to near 70 degrees. Hot and humid weather on Wednesday. Heat advisory in effect across the areas. Temperatures will surge into the lower 90s. Heat index may approach 100 degrees with a chance of isolated storms returning into Wednesday evening. For 106.3 The Fox, I'm WTOL 11 Chief Meteorologist Chris Vickers.
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3: 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The Facts.

You all have had some really awesome and fun suggestions. Classic Rock Things is our theme tonight on the 9. There is a particularly good one coming up in a few moments after our next entry for tonight's 9. Here's Boston. It's Ultimate Classic Rock.

0: We've been playing a bunch of classic rock things tonight on The Nine. Songs that have the word thing in the title or something, or even in the case of Dire Straits, we made the word nothing fit. All Things Must Pass was an easy fit, a classic from George Harrison, a great way to bring it all closer to a conclusion. We will wrap up tonight's 9 at 9 with just one more, and it's a song maybe you haven't heard it in a while. That is my hint for you all, and it's ultimate classic rock.
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6: Here is your WTOL11 weather forecast. It'll be a warm and humid evening with a chance of another round of scattered showers and storms. This could include a few brief downpours. A very warm, sticky feel tonight. Lows back in the upper 60s to near 70 degrees. Hot and humid weather on Wednesday. Heat advisory in effect across the area as temperatures will surge into the lower 90s. Heat index may approach 100 degrees with a chance of isolated storms returning into Wednesday evening. For 106.3 The Fox, I'm WTOL11 Chief Meteorologist Chris Vickers.
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Well, thanks for sitting in things we could throw into the mix tonight on our Classic Rock Things edition of the 9 at 9. You people of the UCR universe are the ones who make each night of this program possible. Backstage is next after this from BOC. 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

0: It's Ultimate Classic Rock, and as I mentioned earlier in the night, we are all feeling pretty good after Rush launched their 50-something tour earlier this week on Sunday evening. We were there covering the show live as it happened, and we have a ton of things for you to check out at the UCR website. Photos, video, everything you could possibly want to see about the Rush reunion. But I wanted to hear from somebody who was there just as a fan. So I had a conversation with Matt Serena, a longtime friend who I worked with at the start of my career in radio, and he was the person who notably gave me tickets to go see my first Rush concert in the 90s. So we're going to hear more of this chat on tomorrow night's show as we continue digging through the many highlights from the tour launch. But as Matt told me as we started talking, it was indeed a great night, a great Rush show. And he shared with me what his expectations were going into the show.
1: As far as expectations going into it, I knew I was going to sing very loudly. I knew I would blow out my voice, which is a little raspy right now. I knew I would probably cry, and I did. And I would know that I would buy some merchandise, and I did. Beyond that, I didn't know. You know, the main curveball, I guess, is how does Annika fit into this? And, you know, but beyond that, you know, I'll always say, I tell people when I talk about Rush and seeing so many concerts and everybody, they're one of the few bands that really always operated at a very high level. Like, you never got a bad Rush show. You might have gotten one that was like a little bit better. And that's like, that's magic to get that. But they were just so good. So going into it, I know they're going to be well rehearsed. You know, what are they going to do? How are they going to, you know, just what's the stage going to look like? You know, and what's the vibe going to be? So that was my thought going into it. Went with my friend who went to the last tour with me. And we also sat with Annika with Jeff Beck. So we kind of had a feel for this. And we're having our Xana brews in the parking lot, literally. So that is, you know, that's kind of, I just didn't walk in. It was just cold and blank. And the main thing is, I am glad it's the first show because I didn't know anything. Now people can already start looking at set lists and all that other stuff. I wanted to go in and not know a thing. I didn't want to hear a guy like me talking about the show. So that's it. That's the expectations.
0: That is my longtime radio buddy, Matt Serena. We will hear a bit more from Matt about Sunday night's Rush concert in Los Angeles. But let's hear another tune that was in the set list. And it was the second song of the night and the first time that Rush had performed Limelight.

0: where it's better to turn up than fade away.
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0: Another song that was in the set Sunday evening for the debut concert for the very unexpected Rush 50-something reunion tour, Dreamline, from, of course, their Roll the Bones album. It's Wardlaw. I'm so happy to have my longtime Rush buddy, Matt Serena, sharing some thoughts about his experience seeing the Rush reunion on Sunday night in Los Angeles. We will hear more highlights from the start of the tour on tomorrow night's show, as well as more of Matt's recollections about the experience. But, of course, I wanted to hear from Matt his thoughts on what Annika Niles brought to the show with her drumming.
1: Honestly, my friend sitting next to me on my right, three women sitting next to us on our left, which is, you know, very rare at a Rush show, and the gal next to me knew all the songs, and she was completely into it. And within a couple songs, she's like, oh my God, she's amazing, she's amazing, she's amazing. And my friend, she's amazing, she's amazing. Like, everyone was flipping out about her. You know, in terms of, slowly processing it when we're driving home, it was, she's a little more rock than Neil, as he got later on and started changing styles a little bit. But now, just kind of goofing around, listening to some of their older stuff this morning, you know, she's a little more in tune with, like, Fly By Night, you know, that kind of version of Neil. But she's so next level. So she brings a little more of a rock version to all the different parts of it. So that's what I thought, where Neil has to, you know, is Neil and has his style and everything, the way, the feel of the songs and everything else. She, you know, it's a little more, imagine Neil Peart in 1975-76 coming in and trying to play Neil Peart in, you know, the 2000s. And it's like that rock version, and it's her, but she totally does it. She's great. She's absolutely fantastic and so fun to watch, you know, a female drummer with them fill these iconic shoes and, you know, nail it, absolutely knock it out. And the whole show, that woman is working the entire time, and she's smiling, they're all smiling, you know, you see her just like with a big grin on her face every now and then, and then she gets back to it.
0: That is Matt Serena, friend of UCR. He was in attendance for night number one of the big Rush reunion tour, and I really appreciate him taking time to speak with us. We will hear, as I mentioned, more from Matt tomorrow night on the show, as well as more live Rush to celebrate their return. It is ultimate classic rock.
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7: The Fox. It's good that you're about to join us for Wednesday's morning show. We'll be getting to the halfway part of the work week. That's good. We're also going to find out what a plop vacation is. 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We get down to business 6 to 10 right back here on 106.3 The Fox.
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10: Here is your WTOL 11 weather forecast. It'll be a warm and humid evening with a chance of another round of scattered showers and storms. This could include a few brief downpours. A very warm, sticky feel tonight. Lows back in the upper 60s to near 70 degrees. Hot and humid weather on Wednesday. Heat advisory in effect across the areas. Temperatures will surge into the lower 90s. Heat index may approach 100 degrees with a chance of isolated storms returning into Wednesday evening. For what 6-3 The Fox. I'm WTOL 11 Chief Meteorologist Chris Vickers.
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6: Here is your W2O11 weather forecast. It'll be a warm and humid evening with a chance of another round of scattered showers and storms. This could include a few brief downpours. A very warm, sticky feel tonight. Lows back in the upper 60s to near 70 degrees. Hot and humid weather on Wednesday. Heat advisory in effect across the areas. Temperatures will surge into the lower 90s. Heat index may approach 100 degrees with a chance of isolated storms turning into Wednesday evening. For 106.3 The Fox, I'm W2L11 Chief Meteorologist Chris Vickers.
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Aerosmith was on to something with that song, and that is record label legend John Klodner. In the video for that tune is the Bearded Bride, and I love that they were able to convince him to do that. Aerosmith made some fun music videos in the 80s and 90s, didn't they? It's ultimate classic rock.

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1: When we remember a moment in rock history, that's an ultimate classic rock-iversary with Matt Wardlaw.

Rolling Stones put out Some Girls today in 1978. And today in 1986, I'll take you back. 11-year-old Matt Wardlaw was geeking out in a major way about a song from a band called Genesis. And that song, as you might know, was called Invisible Touch. I know what I'm about to say is going to hurt some of you, but I thought it was one of the coolest sounding songs I've ever heard. I came to realize that was a controversial opinion to have within the Genesis fan base. But then I got the full album. And to this day, Domino, Tonight, Tonight, Tonight, The Brazilian, there is some cool prog stuff on Invisible Touch. And though I have grown

love the entire run of Genesis, both eras of the band. I will still defend the Invisible Touch album when necessary. Let's go back to the title track right now. Here is Genesis on UCR.

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0: There's no fooling. We are rolling through our final hour of UCR for this particular evening, but we've still got plenty of action left to come in this week, including some stories from Chris Robinson. We'll hear from Chris later this week. Right now, we have requested Foreigner and one from the Red Rocker, too. I've still got room for some of your requests as well, so get those to me at Ultimate Classic Rock.
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3: Here is your WTOL 11 weather forecast. It'll be a warm and humid evening with a chance of another round of scattered showers and storms. This could include a few brief downpours. A very warm, sticky feel tonight. Lows back at the upper 60s to near 70 degrees. Hot and humid weather on Wednesday. Heat advisory in effect across the areas. Temperatures will surge into the lower 90s. Heat index may approach 100 degrees with a chance of isolated storms returning into Wednesday evening. For 106.3 The Fox, I'm WTOL 11 Chief Meteorologist Chris Vickers.
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I wonder if they ever let Sammy Hagar fly the plane, because if they did, he would be happy, because as Steve Miller will tell you, those jet airliners, they go really fast. Here's requested Steve Miller Band on UCR.

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5: Hey, it's Kahuna. You're about to join us for Wednesday's morning show. We'll be getting to the halfway part of the work week. That's good. We're also going to find out what a plop vacation is. I'll tell you about the latest TikTok trend with food and beverage. And yes, it's pretty stupid. And we'll buck the trend when it comes to our question of the day. We get down to business 6 to 10 right back here on 106.3 The Fox.
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1: Here is your WTOL11 weather forecast. It'll be a warm and humid evening with a chance of another round of scattered showers and storms. This could include a few brief downpours. A very warm, sticky feel tonight. Lows back in the upper 60s to near 70 degrees. Hot and humid weather on Wednesday. Heat advisory in effect across the areas. Temperatures will surge into the lower 90s. Heat index may approach 100 degrees with a chance of isolated storms returning into Wednesday evening. For 106.3 The Fox, I'm WTOL11 Chief Meteorologist Chris Vickers.
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I find it fairly healthy to go off into the night with a boisterous rebel yell. That is what Billy Idol has been preparing all of us for. It's Matt Wardlaw. Hopefully you were here with us last night to hear that cool, previously unreleased version of Pigs on the Wing by Pink Floyd, which you only had if you owned the 8-track version of the Animals album back in the 70s. Thankfully, the band is making it more accessible now to all Floyd fans worldwide with the new 8-tracks compilation. Appropriate name, right? That was released this past Friday. It's a cool, cool listen produced by Stephen Wilson of Porcupine Tree, and he created a great mix segueing all of the songs together, so check that out. Well, now producer Eric tells me that that is all of the time we have for tonight, and you would not like producer Eric when he's angry, so let's head out the door and take a cigar for the road. It's Ultimate Classic Rock, and have a great night, everybody.

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0: Coon, as you're about to join us for Wednesday's morning show. We'll be getting to the halfway part of the work week. That's good. We're also going to find out what a plop vacation is. I'll tell you about the latest TikTok trend with food and beverage. And yes, it's pretty stupid. And we'll buck the trend when it comes to our question of the day. We get down to business 6 to 10 right back here on 106.3 The Fox.
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2: Here is your WTOL11 weather forecast. Overnight showers and storms will taper off as we go to daybreak. Temperatures will begin the day very warm and humid, right around 70 degrees. It'll be a hot and very humid afternoon. Highs will go jumping into the lower 90s. The heat index will reach through the upper 90s to near 100 with heat advisories in place. For 106.3 The Fox, I'm WTOL11 Chief Meteorologist Chris Vickers.
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2: Here is our W1211 weather forecast. Overnight showers and storms will taper off as they go to daybreak. Temperatures will begin the day very warm and humid, right around 70 degrees. It'll be a hot and very humid afternoon. Highs will go jumping into the lower 90s. The heat index will reach through the upper 90s to near 100 with heat advisories in place. For 1063 The Fox, I'm W1211 Chief Meteorologist Chris Vickers.
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0: Hey, it's Kahuna. It's you're about to join us for Wednesday's morning show. We'll be getting to the halfway part of the work week. That's good. We're also going to find out what a plop vacation is. I'll tell you about the latest TikTok trend with food and beverage. And yes, it's pretty stupid. And we'll buck the trend when it comes to our question of the day. We get down to business 6 to 10 right back here on 106.3 The Fox.
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0: Well, 11 weather forecast. Overnight showers and storms will taper off as we go to daybreak. Temperatures will begin the day very warm and humid, right around 70 degrees. It'll be a hot and very humid afternoon. Highs will go jumping into the lower 90s. The heat index will reach through the upper 90s to near 100 with heat advisories in place. For 106.3 The Fox, I'm WTOL 11 Chief Meteorologist Chris Vickers.
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I don't read the dictionary. I don't have time. I'm too busy listening to Led Zeppelin. 106.3 The Fox.

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0: Hey, it's Kahuna. It's your invite to join us for Wednesday's morning show. We'll be getting to the halfway part of the work week. That's good. We're also going to find out what a plop vacation is. I'll tell you about the latest TikTok trend with food and beverage. And yes, it's pretty stupid. And we'll buck the trend when it comes to our question of the day. We get down to business 6 to 10 right back here on 106.3 The Fox.
1: Here is your W211 weather forecast. Overnight showers and storms will taper off as we go to daybreak. Temperatures will begin the day very warm and humid, right around 70 degrees. It'll be a hot and very humid afternoon. Highs will go jumping into the lower 90s. The heat index will reach through the upper 90s to near 100 with heat advisories in place. For 106.3 The Fox, I'm W211 Chief Meteorologist Chris Vickers.
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provide the public with timely warnings and emergency information. Had this been an actual emergency, you would have received instructions and information related to that emergency over this and other stations in your area. This concludes this test of the Ohio Emergency Alert System.

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2: Here is your WTOL 11 weather forecast. It'll be a very warm and humid start to our Wednesday morning. Temperatures into the afternoon will go surging into the low 90s. Heat advisories in place where the heat index could reach through the upper 90s to near 100 degrees. Chance of isolated storms could bubble up in the late day heat and humidity. Another hot and humid day on Thursday. Highs right back into the lower 90s. For 1063 The Fox, I'm WTOL 11 Chief Meteorologist Chris Vickers.
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2: 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July corn down a penny and a quarter at 418 and a quarter. December 444 and a quarter down by a cent. July soybeans a penny to the plus side at 1114 and three quarters. No change for new crop November at 1132. And July wheat 587 and a quarter, 2 cents higher. After yesterday's trade, June live cattle up $1.50 at 248.02, August 239.70 up 297, feeder cattle for September 325 better at 3.

0: 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Lean hogs for June, 93.57, down 45. July down $1.22 at 96.15. 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
1: Good morning and welcome into our Wednesday edition of Ag Talk. This is Bill Rice along with Ed Lentz. We're talking late planted soybeans today, Ed.
2: You know, the definition of late is all relative, because we're still in the window that we can plant beans, but we would have liked to maybe planted the beans back in the first part of May, so we're definitely later. So as we move further into June and getting beans planted or doing a replant, some things we might want to consider out there. We have to think about what are soil conditions when we plant, what's the maturity of the variety that I'm planting, what is the row width of my equipment, and what is the seeding rate that I should use, depending on the conditions and the time of the year. Thing about it is soybeans need adequate moisture to germinate. So this is a good time to use the no-till because that's going to conserve moisture. As we move into June, we get hotter conditions. So we know we're getting those 80 degree days and so forth. Our soil is going to dry out quicker. So a no-till situation is going to protect that moisture that's in the soil. And some other practices we want to do, we want to maximize our leaf development to capture all that sunlight that we can before flowering, because as day lengths change, that'll trigger soybeans to flower. So we got this window early where we can get more, I call the factory built, so we can produce more beans later. So keep in mind, a later maturity is going to be growing vegetative longer because it is later, and as a result, you're going to have more nodes that can produce flowers and more pods. So we oftentimes recommend as we go later a 3.2 to 3.8 soybean maturity group. You want to plant in narrow rows to compensate for the less time before flowering because the idea is that we're not going to have the vegetative growth period to fill everything in, so I'm going to need more plants out there, and a narrower row is going to put more plants per acre, and they're going to be closer together. Your seeding rate out there, you want to increase it to get more plants per acre. It's kind of the same thing with the narrow rows, because we're not going to have as much growth, so to compensate for that, I'm going to have more plants to start with to make up that, because it's really leaves per acre out there that comes in play here that's going to actually give us our yield over all per photosynthetic. You know, ideally, we want our final stand when we plant later to be somewhere around between 130,000 and 150,000 plants per acre. So this is where the farmer's experience comes in. I can't tell you exactly how to hedge all that, but you're going to know from field to field how much to adjust that, because you know what the end target you want to be is. So you're going to figure in the germ and everything else and how much you think this field is tougher or not as tough on that. Everything we do here, Bill, it doesn't matter. It will still depend on timely rains later in the season. But this is a thing we can do to get a good start and make maybe some management adjustments.
1: 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This is Bill Rice, along with Ed Lentz. Good morning to you.
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3: Hey, it's Kahuna. You're about to join us for Wednesday's morning show. We'll be getting to the halfway part of the work week. 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We're also going to find out what a plop vacation is. I'll tell you about the latest TikTok trend with food and beverage. And yes, it's pretty stupid. And we'll buck the trend when it comes to our question of the day. We get down to business 6 to 10 right back here on 106.3 The Fox.

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4: Here is your WTOL 11 forecast as we're entering the hottest two-day stretch of the year so far. We'll be up into the low 90s for a high this afternoon ahead of what's going to be another night with some showers, some loud thunderstorms, and heavy downpours. Thursday into the lower 90s again with the chance for a few stronger thunderstorms into the evening. From 106.3 The Fox, I'm WTOL 11 meteorologist Ryan Weekman.
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0: know everything there is to know about computers, okay? 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
2: All right, here we are Wednesday. We are dangerously close to the downhill portion of the work week. I get through. When I get off the air today, I am downhill to the weekend. You third shifters, you're already there for the most, or you're about to be on the downhill slope. So we got that going for us, which is nice. No guests joining us this morning, but we do have a bunch of stuff to talk about, including a ridiculous TikTok trend when it comes to food and the beverage. Got a question of the day that is talking about something that I think we've all experienced when other people ruin something for us. And we'll do a top five list that's coming up a little later on this hour, dealing with annoying coworkers. All right. We'll get to that and oh so much more. But first, news and sports. I'll have your weather details, and the classic rock comes your way with Kiss and ZZ Top, which is up next.
3: 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Your WTOL 11 weather. Chance of showers and storms today with a high in the 90s. Chance of showers tonight, a low around 70. Your full forecast is on the way. It's going to be dangerously hot today with heat index values of around 100 degrees expected. Forecasters say temperatures that hot, along with high humidity, can cause heat illnesses like heat exhaustion and heat stroke. People are advised to wear lightweight and loose-fitting clothing, drink plenty of fluid, stay in the AC if you can, and check up on relatives and neighbors. Get more hot weather safety tips along with the latest forecast and weather alerts on our website. The 36th Annual Farmer Share Breakfast will be held Thursday morning at the Old Millstream Center on the Hancock County Fairgrounds. During the special breakfast to celebrate the rich agricultural heritage of Hancock County, the 2026 Hancock County Agriculture Hall of Fame inductees and their families will be honored. There will be a presentation from the local FFA Public Speaking Contest winner, and the Agribusiness Scholarship recipients will be recognized. Get more details on the Farmer Share Breakfast in this story on our website. The Village of Ada is continuing its community-wide strategic planning process and encouraging residents, businesses, students, and families to help shape the future of the village by participating in upcoming engagement opportunities. There's also a brief online survey, which we have a link to in this story on our website. I'm Matt Demchek with this Fox News update.
4: Good afternoon. This is Paul Keels. News from Professional Football Today. According to reports, the Cincinnati Bengals have restructured the contract of quarterback Joe Burrow. This is a move that, according to the reports, will create $10 million in salary cap space for the Bengals, who also today announced the signing of their second-round draft pick, defensive end Cassius Howell from Texas A&M. He also spent time previous to that at Bowling Green. With this signing, the Bengals have now signed all seven of their draft picks from the recent draft. Earlier today, it was announced that Cleveland Browns guard Joel Bitonio is retiring, ending his 12-year career.

0: A five-time Pro Bowler, Betonio has played his entire career with the Browns. On the baseball schedule tonight, Cleveland Guardians with a second of their series at home of the New York Yankees. Garrett Cole to pitch for the Yankees, Slade Ciccone for the Guardians. Cleveland has lost two in a row and has a game-and-a-half lead atop the American League Central Division, while the Yankees remain tied for first place in the American League East. The Cincinnati Reds play the second of their series in San Diego with the Padres tonight. Chase Burns on the hill for the Reds, who are trying to break a five-game losing streak. Lucas Giolito will be on the mound for San Diego. NHL Stanley Cup Finals resume tonight. Las Vegas hosting Carolina in Game 4. The Golden Knights have a 2-1 lead over the Hurricanes after making goalie changes in Game 3. Carolina coach Rod Brind'Amour is keeping quiet on whether Frederick Anderson or Brandon Bussey will be a net for the Hurricanes tonight. NBA Finals resume tomorrow in New York, where the Knicks will host San Antonio. Knicks have a 2-1 lead. This is the Ohio News Network.
1: At the WTUL 11 weather forecast, again, not great, but better than yesterday. There is a chance of showers and thunderstorms, mostly this morning. Cloudy for the most part, though, and it will be hot. So that part I won't like. 92 the high, heat index above 100. Let's get back at it, shall we? I will use my legs to find air conditioning. 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

106.3 The Fox, KISS Live. Speaking of live music, there will be live music this Saturday in downtown Findlay. It is the second annual Flag City Community Vet Fest. They'll have, I think, four bands. Gates open Saturday afternoon at 3. The bands will start at 4. There'll be food trucks, beer, and recognition, of course, to local veterans, veteran-friendly employers, and veteran-owned businesses. Rex Howard will be checking in about 2:30 Saturday afternoon. So he'll be there before the gates open, and he's probably just going to try to find himself a really good table to sit at. And you'll hear it all again. That's this Saturday afternoon. All right, stick around as we continue on with the early stages of this Wednesday morning. We're going to take a look at how not to resolve differences. A stupid criminal story that involves a police officer.

6 feet of Fox. Good morning, Kahuna with you. Feeling a little uplifted. Fact that it's almost hump day, Wednesday. Well, it is hump day, but I won't be over the hump until I get off the air at 10. I think probably at some point all of us have been fed up with a coworker from time to time. Maybe it's every day. Maybe there's not a time you're not fed up with a coworker. Hey, and I'm not judging. And there's a reasonable chance at some point you've probably rolled your eyes over something your coworker said or did while you're hanging out in the break room. However, pulling a gun seems a bit aggressive, especially if it's from a law enforcement agent.

0: 46-year-old detective named Michael DiBiase was at police headquarters in Myrtle Beach earlier this month when he got into it with a patrolman at the police station. Michael was furious because this patrolman was, quote, warming up fish in the microwave, causing a bad odor in the office, unquote. Now, the report doesn't say if he needed to do any detective work to figure out who it was, but when he found out, apparently he was so upset that he pointed his gun at the other officer. Now, don't get me wrong, re-hitting fish in the office is one of the top three things you should never do at work. But that's not cool, no matter how nasty the microwave was. Michael was arrested for pointing a gun at somebody, which is also a felony in this circumstance. He was booked and released, and surprise, surprise, he was also fired. The other officer won't be charged for a crime of microwaving the fish, which some may say, well, he probably should have had something thrown at him as well. I can only imagine being the arresting officer who wouldn't have had to have gone far to get to the scene of the crime, but can you imagine that guy walking and go, all right, what happened here? Well, Jimmy reheated some fish. Right? And then, no, that's the whole story. He reheated some fish.
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0: WTOL 11 weather forecast. The word of the day is going to be hot. And I think I will probably issue the chafe index. I may wait until the 7 o'clock hour. There is a chance of showers and thunderstorms today. Cloudy for the most part with a high of 92. Heat index 102. Let's carry on with Led Zeppelin. Good times, bad time. Almost said ZZ Top. I already played ZZ Top. This is Led Zeppelin. Although there is a Z in their name.

106.3 The Fox, Zeppelin, Good Times, Bad Times. How you doing? It's Kahuna with you. Steve will be back a little bit later on this afternoon. He's been off for several days, but I believe he is scheduled to be back in. We'll talk more about that a little bit later on as well. Coming up, are you thinking about a vacation? Well, could I interest you in something they're calling a plop vacation? P-L-O-P vacation. I'll tell you what it is next to get us there. The Scorpions.

0: 6:3 The Fox. Good morning. Welcome in. Glad you're with us doing the Wednesday morning thing together. So let me ask you this. When you travel, say you're on a vacation or maybe you're going to visit somebody and you're going to be out of town and you're going into a new town or city, when you get there, do you try to get out and explore the city for hours? Is that a big thing, trying to find stuff to do? Or do you prefer to just lounge by the pool until the sun goes down? I've done both. I'm not sure if there's one that's better than the other. Well, I think as I've gotten older, there is. We'll get to that here in just a bit. Well, apparently there's a new travel trend that's gaining traction after an author talked about it on an Instagram post. It's called Plop Vacation, P-L-O-P Vacation. Somebody else called it Fly and Plop, if you're taking an airplane someplace, or Flop and Drop Vacations. That's too many trendy words. We're just going to stick with Plop Vacation. So basically, instead of cramming your trip full of sightseeing, excursions, and a packed itinerary, the idea is to basically just plop. Find a chair, maybe a beach chair, a hammock, or another comfortable spot, and just spend your vacation relaxing. I've always thought about that before. I've done cruises before, and I do like cruises, but the problem with cruises, if you are trying to get out each port that you go to, city or port, and try to take in as much as you can, you're exhausted. Like, every day, boom, boom, boom. It's only on the sea days where you're traveling, usually it's after the last stop where you have maybe, a whole day at sea and you don't have to worry about getting out and doing anything. So Plop Vacation, basically no pressure or packed schedule. It's just rest and relaxation. And travel experts say people often come home from vacations feeling exhausted because they tried to do too much. So these Plop Vacations may be just what you're looking for. And anyone can enjoy a Plop Vacation. Single people, couples, even people with kids can do a Plop Vacation. Not like you want to plop your kid somewhere, although you might. I'm not judging. Just pack a bag with everything your family needs for the day and enjoy not having to carry it all over the city. Just take it to one place. So with a Plop Vacation, your biggest achievement might be rotating the beach chairs toward the sun. That's the busiest thing you did. I just kept moving my chair. Make sure I got my suntan on. The tourism industry has finally figured out a way how to monetize napping with a better view.
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0: This is your Fox News update. Your WTOL 11 weather. Chance of showers and storms today, a high in the 90s. Showers possible tonight, a low around 70. Your full forecast is coming up. The Hancock County Sheriff's Office is making residents aware that there's currently scam calls and texts circulating around the county from a scammer claiming to be with the Sheriff's Office. The Sheriff's Office says the message is sent by an individual portraying themselves as a lieutenant or sergeant and advising that a friend or family member is currently incarcerated and that money is needed to be sent for their bond. Other variations of the same message have been reported as well. The Sheriff's Office makes clear that this is a scam and it appears to be targeting people who actually have a friend or family member incarcerated by their agency. The Sheriff's Office advises people to use caution and never provide personal information over the phone or send money. Get more on this scam and this story on our website. Findlay High School has announced it'll be partnering with Cardinal Driving School to offer driver's education as an elective course for the upcoming school year. The school says this is a great opportunity for students to gain the knowledge and practical experience necessary to become safe and responsible drivers at a significant rate reduction, all within a school setting. To be eligible for the course, students must be at least 15 and a half years old and possess a valid driver's permit. An informational meeting on the new driver's ed course will be held in July. Get more details on our website. I'm Matt Demchek with this Fox News update.
1: All right, the forecast in a word, hot, hot, hot. I feel like Buster Poindexter all of a sudden. Warm forecast today. It's going to be, you thought Monday was bad. I think this is going to be even gamier because I think the rain that we got yesterday is going to make things a little soupy. There is still a chance of showers and thunderstorms yet today. Cloudy for the most part, but hot is the big story. 92 for the high. Heat index above 100. And on days like that, it's very important that you do. You take it easy, all right? The Eagles on 106.3 The Fox.

106.3 The Fox. Cool the engines. Yes, we're going to want cool. Whether it's inside or your engine, going to be a warm one today. We'll go over weather details here in just a couple of minutes.

Fair.com. You might need to stress Ohio, because I think there is a Putnam County, I think in Indiana. So make sure you get the right one, or you're going to be having to go to Indiana to show off your rabbits.

106.3 The Fox. Good morning, Kahuna with you. Almost done with our first hour together. I'm just flying by. So if you're just joining us, you might have missed it earlier. I had a stupid criminal story about a guy who pulled a gun on a coworker because he was cooking fish in the microwave at work and it was making everything smell. While I would never condone pulling a gun on a fellow employee, even for microwaving fish in the break room, man, microwave fish is just gross. Maybe you feel the same way if you were able to go Dirty Harry over anything from today's list of the top five coworker habits that are just as annoying as microwaving fish in a break room. And our top five list sponsored by T.R. Williams, the right policy at the right price. Once again, these are the top five coworker habits that are just as annoying as microwaving fish in the break room microwave. So here we go. Are you ready? Number five. Making you look at their vacation pictures. Yes, that'll do it. Number four, stealing toilet paper and then

0: reporting you for stealing toilet paper. That is a dirty trick. Again, these are the top five coworker habits that are just as annoying as microwaving fish in the break room. Number three, actually bringing your kids to work on Bring Your Kids to Work Day. I like that one. Number two, starting the conversation when he recognizes your shoes in the stall next to him. Yeah, I'd like a little personal space, a little private time here when I'm doing my business. And finally, the number one coworker habit that's just as annoying as microwaving fish in a break room, contacting HR just because you complimented her dress, especially how her ass looked in it. What? I gotta plead ignorance.
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5: All right, news and sports coming your way at the top of the hour. Right now, we head back into it. Van Halen, and it's days like these where it's going to be as hot and sticky as it's going to be temperature-wise, where I kind of like to do the Grateful Dead dance, which is just kind of bopping your knees a little bit. You don't really do much. You may be a little swaying. So that's the kind of dancing you're going to do on a hot day like today. It's Van Halen on 106.3 The Fox.

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2: All right, Keith, good morning. As we continue on, it is 7:02. Got the weather, news, and sports, maybe. Keep our fingers crossed. We've been having issues with the early sportscast the last few days. So we'll see what happens in the 7 o'clock hour. What else we got coming up? We will do our question of the day. And this will be something that isn't going to be probably too hard for you to mention, because I think it's something we all experience, and it happens throughout our life. When we're little kids, when we're in school, as adults. So I'm anxious to see how well received it is. You did great with yesterday's question of the day. Also, we will find out what happened on this date in rock history. We do have the almanac for you. Let's do news and sports. I'll do weather details and the Black Crowes up next.
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5: 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Your WTOL 11 weather. Chance of showers and storms today with a high in the 90s. Chance of showers tonight, low around 70. Your full forecast is on the way. It's going to be dangerously hot today with heat index values of around 100 degrees expected. Forecasters say temperatures that hot along with high humidity can cause heat illnesses like heat exhaustion and heat stroke. People are advised to wear lightweight and loose-fitting clothing, drink plenty of fluid, stay in the AC if you can, and check up on relatives and neighbors. Get more hot weather safety tips along with the latest forecast and weather alerts on our website. The 36th Annual Farmer Share Breakfast will be held Thursday morning at the Old Millstream Center on the Hancock County Fairgrounds. During the special breakfast to celebrate the rich agricultural heritage of Hancock County, the 2026 Hancock County Agriculture Hall of Fame inductees and their families will be honored. There will be a presentation from the local FFA public speaking contest winner, and the agribusiness scholarship recipients will be recognized. Get more details on the Farmer Share Breakfast in this story on our website. The Village of Ada is continuing its community-wide strategic planning process and encouraging residents, businesses, students, and families to help shape the future of the village by participating in upcoming engagement opportunities. There's also a brief online survey, which we have a link to in this story on our website. I'm Matt Demchek with this Fox News update.
6: ONN Sports, I'm Buddy Wells. Starting with baseball, the Guardians just could not find that big hit last night, and Jazz Chisholm broke a 2-2 tie with a solo home run in the top half of the eighth, as the Yankees beat the Guards 3-2 in the second of the three-game set. Cleveland went 2-for-10 on the night with runners in scoring position, as they have now lost for the fifth time in their last six games. The Guardians will look to avoid being swept today when they wrap up the three-game series at 1-10 in Cleveland. Meanwhile, the Reds were able to bring their five-game skid to an end last night as Sal Stewart's two-run home run in the top of the 11th lifts them to the 5-3 win over the Padres. It was also another solid start for Chase Burns as he struck out 7 and allowed just a pair of runs in 5 1/3 innings on the bump. The Redlegs and Padres will play the rubber match this afternoon in San Diego at 4:10. In the NFL, as we sit just over 3 months away from the season opener, the Browns minicamp got underway up in Berea yesterday afternoon. And after practice, head coach Todd Monken told the media that he has yet to make a decision on a starting quarterback as the battle between Deshaun Watson and Shador Sanders continues.
7: But I like both of them. I would have loved to. I was being honest. I think you'd love to have the starter named. I just can't do it. I'm not there yet. That's the reality of it.
6: The Browns open up the year facing the Jaguars in Jacksonville on Sunday, September 13th. And on the ice, the Hurricanes evened up the Stanley Cup Final at 2 games apiece last night with a 5-3 win over the Golden Knights in Las Vegas. The series heads back to Carolina for Game 5 tomorrow night. I'm Buddy Wells on the Ohio News Network.
2: All right, the WTUL 11 weather forecast. Again, very hot. In fact, a heat advisory will be in effect from noon today until 8 o'clock tonight. They're saying heat index values as high as 103 today. The actual high, 92, partly sunny and hot. Might be a slight breeze, but at that kind of temperature and with the heat index, not really going to be that helpful. That's going to make you feel like what it's like to be in a rotisserie oven, I think, today. Tonight, chance of showers and thunderstorms, mainly after midnight. Our low expected to be around 72. Chance of showers tomorrow as well, 20%. So I'm guessing, again, that's heat related. Another warm one, 91 for the actual high on Thursday.

6 feet of the Fox. Good morning, Kahuna, with you. It is now 7:14 as we work our way through this, it's going to be very warm Wednesday. Again, a heat advisory going into effect at noon. We'll talk more about that with weather details. Car show calendar, the ride report, and the virtual car show all waiting for you at the website that rocks and has a little bit of grease under your fingernails. 1063thefox.com. 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All right, our question of the day coming up in just a couple of minutes. Again, something I think we've all experienced. We'll, I guess, find out, won't we?

0: 106.3 The Fox. Good morning. It is Guna with you. Question of the day time. I want to find out where you stand when it comes to things that you once dug and then somehow lost interest when everybody else did. I mean, we all have stuff like that. You know, we've got a favorite band. I can think of a number of bands like that. Well, there's a lot of bands that get, like, a lot of flack thrown at them because they were so popular. Nickelback, of course, comes to mind. Everybody loved Nickelback, and then because everybody loved Nickelback, everybody hated Nickelback. You know what I mean? Same thing, I remember when High Infidelity came out from REO Speedwagon. I kind of liked the band, and then I got sick of the band. A lot of people felt the same way about Foreigner 4. So we all have some type of thing, band, movie, TV show, that we come to like less because they get too popular. And the phenomena can happen in everyday life, too. It's not just, you know, movies and music. Somebody on social media asked the question, what was ruined because too many people discovered it? Some of the answers were farmers markets. I remember when farmers markets were relatively new. And they were like, everybody was like, oh, yeah, man, you can get things at really great prices and really great value. And the food is fresh. And food trucks, same way. Food trucks used to be, well, that's cool. That's a food truck. You can go in there and you can get some really cool, usually ethnic food of some kind. Something off the beaten path. And now there seems to be a bunch of them. Now they become like trendy and more expensive. The internet. Because everything's become so corporate. I can't tell you the number of times I'm like, no, I don't care about this. Or when things have popped up on my social media because I was looking it up on Amazon or on Google. Black Friday, that's another thing. Black Friday used to be special, used to be cool. And this was before I was even able to shop. It was like, ooh, big shopping day. Everybody, ooh, I'm going to get lots of stuff today. My mom's going to buy lots of stuff. And then when I was a little older, I'm like, ooh, cool. I'm going to get up early and go try to find the cool electronic stuff. And then now it's just become, I don't know, it seems like lower quality stuff specifically made for Black Friday. So those are some examples of things that were cool in regular life, but then became uncool because everybody was doing it. So that's where we went with our question of the day. What's something that's been ruined because too many people discovered it? It's not the product's fault, not your fault, just that everybody ends up getting the same taste as you. Again, what's something that's been ruined because too many people discovered it? I've got a very good example. I'll tell you mine a little bit later on. But you can get interactive, 106.3 The Fox on Facebook, or you can soon because it's not posted yet. But it will, as far as you know.
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3: 724, that WTOL 11 weather forecast. The heat advisory in effect from noon today until 8 o'clock tonight. Partly sunny with a hot day on tap. 92 the high, heat index 103. Thus the reason for the heat advisory. Chance of showers and thunderstorms tonight, low 72. Tomorrow partly sunny and hot with a chance of showers and thunderstorms early, 91. Once again, back into the 90s. Looks like we may catch a break slightly temperature-wise on Friday.

106.3 The Fox. Good morning, Kahuna with you at 7:29. We'll do news with Matt again here in just a couple of minutes. There is a new, I guess they call them trends, when it comes to wine that's making the rounds. Well, it's on TikTok, so, you know, I have a lot of contempt for TikTok. And you're like, well, if you hate it so much, Kahuna, why are you always talking about it? Because I like to point out how stupid it is. And that's, I guess, that's my mission. My mission is to try to eventually have everybody dislike TikTok as much as I do. I ain't sleep until it happens. And, well, this might be something that might change that. Might change all that. We'll find out next to get us there. A band out on the road, another Canadian band out on the road. Although Triumph was the first Canadian trio to go out on a reunion tour. And now Rush just kicked off their tour. Although they're no longer trios, but that's okay.

106.3 The Fox. Good morning. It is Kahuna with you. All right. I mentioned one of those ridiculous trend things that are happening on social media, again, specifically TikTok. And I don't know, again, as I kind of alluded to a little earlier, I don't know if this is a sign that TikTok is running out of ridiculous mashup trends or a sign that the options are basically endless on TikTok. And I think it's the latter. There's a trend that's going viral where people are putting frozen pickles in their wine. Yeah. Some are even adding a splash of brine from the jar, so the pickle juice. Some are actually putting the pickle juice in with wine. Kind of like a dirty martini, I guess. Now, again, to prove my point about TikTok is stupid, this isn't the first time TikTokers have felt the need to put stuff in their wine. Literally, early June of last year, the people of TikTok were going crazy by putting jalapeno

0: in their white wine. It was the same thing. Chilled glass of white wine with a frozen jalapeno in it. Back to the pickles. Here's how you do it if you want to try. Get the small whole dill pickles. 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Get the smaller ones. And again, dill pickle, not the sweet kind. Then pour the, they say the more sour and salty, the better. So garlicky, all that sort of stuff. The dill pickle will make you pucker. Take a few out and freeze them in a plastic bag. Again, these are the whole dill pickles. Then when you take them out, carefully slice them into thick coin-shaped pieces with a serrated knife, and then toss them into your wine with the optional brine and ice, if you are so inclined. So I don't know why you don't. See, that seems dangerous. Cutting a frozen pickle. My suggestion was get the pickle, slice the pickles, and then put them in the bag and put it in the freezer. That way you don't have to mess around with it and cut a finger off, because that would be even stupid. How'd you lose your finger? I'm putting dill pickle in my white wine. What? I don't know what it is, man. People just feel the need to do these odd mashups. I guess it's just, it's people that just never got tired of doing science projects.
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2: 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Your WTOL 11 weather. Chance of showers and storms today, a high in the 90s. Showers possible tonight, a low around 70. Your full forecast is coming up. The Hancock County Sheriff's Office is making residents aware that there's currently scam calls and texts circulating around the county from a scammer claiming to be with the Sheriff's Office. The Sheriff's Office says the message is sent by an individual portraying themselves as a lieutenant or sergeant and advising that a friend or family member is currently incarcerated and that money is needed to be sent for their bond. Other variations of the same message have been reported as well. The Sheriff's Office makes clear that this is a scam and it appears to be targeting people who actually have a friend or family member incarcerated by their agency. The Sheriff's Office advises people to use caution and never provide personal information over the phone or send money. Get more on this scam and this story on our website. Findlay High School has announced it'll be partnering with Cardinal Driving School to offer driver's education as an elective course for the upcoming school year. The school says this is a great opportunity for students to gain the knowledge and practical experience necessary to become safe and responsible drivers at a significant rate reduction, all within a school setting. To be eligible for the course, students must be at least 15 and a half years old and possess a valid driver's permit. An informational meeting on the new driver's ed course will be held in July. Get more details on our website. I'm Matt Demchek with this Fox News update.

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1: All right, gang. Very warm, very warm. Again, a heat advisory in effect starting at noon today until 8. Partly sunny and hot. 92 the high. Heat index 103. Chafe index. I'm going to do it. Chafe index. We'll put it right at 100. All right? We'll be conservative.

Dakota with you. The Almanac is next. Steve, I believe I've not seen any email to the contrary. I believe Steve is back with us today. Took some time off, which is good. Rest and relaxed, hopefully. Or he's going to come back bitter. I don't know. We'll find out. Again, Steve in a little later on this afternoon. Of course, he'll be here for the after work party. And then you can get a live, because he's been recording them. You can get a live version of Steve's heartburn. Again, the real heartburns that we go through. Steve Heartburn of the Day is sponsored by T.R. Williams Insurance. All right, what happened on this day?

106.3 The Fox. That is Rat. Good morning, Kahuna, with you at 7:50. That gets us up to the Rock Almanac. Find out what happened on this date in rock history. Got a bunch of stuff, actually, and some non-rock notes that we will get to. Today, of course, June the 10th, the year 2026 of our Lord. Just so happens to be a Wednesday. Let's dig in. Well, one other thing. Today, and this might be appropriate, both of these, actually, you might want to celebrate today. One, National Egg Roll Day. Who doesn't like a good egg roll? And two, today is National Iced Tea Day, which is going to be warm enough that iced tea may be the perfect thirst quencher. All right, let's dig in. On this date in 1910, a roots of rock moment, blues legend Howlin' Wolf was born in White Station, Mississippi. Howlin' Wolf's song included Little Red Rooster, Backdoor Man, and songs have been covered by bands like The Doors, The Stones, Grateful Dead, Cream, Led Zeppelin, bass, Lemon Song, off of a riff from the song Killin' Floor, which was a Howlin' Wolf tune. This is a little bit of a, I don't know if I'd call this

0: pop culture, but certainly societal. 1935, Alcoholics Anonymous. Jiminy Christmas. Alcoholics Anonymous was founded in Akron, Ohio, by William G. Wilson, Bill W., and Dr. Robert Smith, Dr. Bob. And unquestionable that that has saved many people's lives. Pretty impressive. And it started right here in Ohio. 1964, the Rolling Stones visit Chess Records for the first time. They record the song It's All Over Now, amongst others. Now, the reason why that was significant is the Rolling Stones always considered themselves a blues band and record music at one of the, well, maybe at the time, the blues capital of the world, Chess Studios. But it had been a thrill. 1966, Janis Joplin plays for the first time with Big Brothers and the Holding Company, the show at the Avalon Ballroom in San Francisco. It's interesting. No stranger to breaking box office records. In 1976, Paul McCartney and Wings set a record for an indoor concert crowd as more than 67,000 people gathered in Seattle to hear the former Beatle and his latest group perform. I'm guessing that was I want to call it the Sonic Dome, but I don't know if that's what it's called or not. That's my story, and I'm sticking to it. 1981, the Police album, Regatta de Blanc, was certified gold. That was the album with Message in a Bottle, probably my favorite Police album. On this date in 2003, Metallica released the album Saint Anger. A lot of people thought that was kind of a departure sound-wise for them. I thought the drums were really funky on that. And finally, it was on this date in 2009, Aerosmith launched their summer tour in Maryland, minus guitarist Brad Whitford, who had to sit out because he was still recovering from a recent operation. He needed surgery and had actually banged his head while getting out of his Ferrari just days before the tour kicked off, and somehow it triggered internal bleeding. That's really hitting it hard, I suppose. All right, a couple of folks that are no longer with us that are certainly worth noting. Judy Garland, Wizard of Oz, Liza Minnelli's mom, born on this date in 1922. Also, Maurice Sendak, born on this date in 1928. And you're going, Maurice Sendak? Well, if you grew up, there's a reasonable chance you grew up with his book and or read them to your kids. I just heard somebody talking about this the other day. He was the guy that created Where the Wild Things Are. I can remember that book. I was just fascinated by that book. Several beautiful people born on this date. Happy birthday to Kate Upton, Sports Illustrated swimsuit issues. Anyone? Elizabeth Hurley. The Spy Who Shagged Me, very, very attractive woman. Jean Triplehorn, same way. She's in Basic Instinct and Waterworld. And then, of course, perhaps the most pretty of all of these celebrities born today, Bill Burr, celebrates a birthday. And so if today is your birthday, I hope you have a birthday that's beautiful as well.
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2: All right, gang, here we are. Welcome in as we continue to work our way through this Wednesday. Very warm day. Heat advisory going into effect later today. We'll get with that when we do weather in just a bit. Also coming up this hour, I can say some real estate on somewhere that's appropriate, especially the way it is today. And in less than 20 minutes, we're going to look at phrases we've said wrong our entire lives. All right. I don't know if I've done this one or I've thought about doing this one as a question of the day, but I didn't know whether people would be willing to admit to this. I think we've done it with song lyrics before, but we'll get to that here in just a bit as well. Right now it's news and sports, weather details, and then rock on the way from Tom Petty. We'll do something from Aerosmith and John Cougar Mellencamp next.
3: 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Your WTOL 11 weather. Chance of showers and storms today with a high in the 90s. Chance of showers tonight, low around 70. Your full forecast is on the way. It's going to be dangerously hot today with heat index values of around 100 degrees expected. Forecasters say temperatures that hot along with high humidity can cause heat illnesses like heat exhaustion and heat stroke. People are advised to wear lightweight and loose-fitting clothing, drink plenty of fluid, stay in the AC if you can, and check up on relatives and neighbors. Get more hot weather safety tips along with the latest forecast and weather alerts on our website. The 36th Annual Farmer Share Breakfast will be held Thursday morning at the Old Millstream Center on the Hancock County Fairgrounds. During the special breakfast to celebrate the rich agricultural heritage of Hancock County, the 2026 Hancock County Agriculture Hall of Fame inductees and their families will be honored. There will be a presentation from the local FFA public speaking contest winner, and the agribusiness scholarship recipients will be recognized. Get more details on the Farmer Share Breakfast in this story on our website. The Village of Ada is continuing its community-wide strategic planning process and encouraging residents, businesses, students, and families to help shape the future of the village by participating in upcoming engagement opportunities. There's also a brief online survey, which we have a link to in this story on our website. I'm Matt Demchek with this Fox News update.
4: ONN Sports, I'm Buddy Wells. Starting with baseball, the Guardians just could not find that big hit last night, and Jazz Chisholm broke a 2-2 tie with a solo home run in the top half of the eighth as the Yankees beat the Guards 3-2 in the second of the three-game set. Cleveland went 2-for-10 on the night with runners in scoring position as they have now lost for the fifth time in their last six games. The Guardians will look to avoid being swept today when they wrap up the three-game series at 1-10 in Cleveland. Meanwhile, the Reds were able to bring their five-game skid to an end last night as Sal Stewart's two-run home run in the top of the 11th lifts them to the 5-3 win over the Padres. It was also another solid start for Chase Burns as he struck out 7 and allowed just a pair of runs in 5 1/3 innings on the bump. The Redlegs and Padres will play the rubber match this afternoon in San Diego at 4:10. In the NFL, as we sit just over 3 months away from the season opener, the Browns minicamp got underway up in Berea yesterday afternoon. And after practice, head coach Todd Monken told the media that he has yet to make a decision on a starting quarterback as the battle between Deshaun Watson and Shedeur Sanders continues.
5: But I like both of them. I would have loved to it. I was being honest. I think you'd love to have the starter named. I just can't do it. I'm not there yet. That's the reality of it.
4: The Browns open up the year facing

0: The Jaguars in Jacksonville on Sunday, September 13th. And on the ice, the Hurricanes evened up the Stanley Cup final at 2 games apiece last night with a 5-3 win over the Golden Knights in Las Vegas. The series heads back to Carolina for Game 5 tomorrow night. I'm Buddy Wells on the Ohio News Network.
1: All right, Buddy, that WTOL 11 weather forecast. Again, it's going to be hot. Looks like we don't even catch a break tomorrow. Partly sunny and hot, a high 92. That heat index, now they're saying, could be 103. Chafe index, 100. Chance of showers and thunderstorms tonight, low 72, partly sunny and hot. Tomorrow, chance of showers and thunderstorms early, 91. The high for Thursday, we catch a slight break from the temperatures. Friday, mostly sunny with a slight chance of thunderstorms. Highs, though, in the mid-80s, but I'm guessing it'll still feel pretty muggy. And again, the folks have issued a heat advisory in effect from noon today until 8 o'clock tonight. Drink plenty of fluids. Stay in air conditioning room when possible. Stay out of the sun and check up on relatives, neighbors, and your pets. Don't forget about your pets.

or pets. Don't forget about your pets. All right. It may feel like it's crumbling down on you today. Let's continue on, shall we? Little Indiana rock and roll, 106.3 The Fox.

106.3 The Fox. Good morning, Kuna with you, Steve Miller Band. 8:12 now. Good morning. Welcome into a Wednesday. Going to be very hot. Again, a heat advisory going into effect later this afternoon. Well, actually at noon. We'll talk about that with weather details as well. I think tomorrow we're going to have some folks in to chat about the Flag City Vet Fest. It's the second annual Vet Fest. It'll be this weekend in downtown Findlay. Again, it's a big festival. There'll be food trucks. There'll be live music. And, of course, recognition of our local veterans, veteran-friendly employers, and the veteran-owned businesses that make a big difference in our communities. Gates will open at 3. The bands will begin at 4. And Rex Howard will be giving us updates right here, starting around 2:30 Saturday afternoon. All right, up next, we're going to be talking about things that you may have been saying wrong your life, all your life.

0: 106.3 The Fox. Good morning, Kahuna with you. I think we've all done something like this at more, from, I can say, more times than I really should admit to. Have you ever said something very confidently only for people to laugh at you? And you're trying to figure out why are they laughing? And then you realize you've been saying it wrong your entire life. Oh, man, that's awful. It happens, I think, a lot when it comes to music lyrics for songs. And every time my wife will sing a lyric while we're driving somewhere, and it's not the right line, I know I shouldn't do this, but I blame it on being an occupational hazard of mine. But when she does a wrong lyric, I always goes, what? What did you just sing? And then she knows, oh, boy. Somebody on Reddit asked the question, what sayings did you say incorrectly for decades without anybody noticing? And what did you think they meant? It's a pretty interesting question. So here are some of the responses. And see if any of these kind of gear in the back of your mind going, yeah, okay, all right, yeah, I know, I felt the same way. Yeah, all right, okay. So here are some of the examples of people who had said something wrong their entire lives, didn't know it was the wrong thing. Instead of saying might as well, one person thought it was minus well. All right, that's, I suppose, an innocent enough one. One person said, my brother thought the people that lived beside us were our next store neighbors. Next door neighbors. Again, I, you know, innocent enough. This one is kind of interesting because when I saw this, I had to check myself for a second. I go, no, I've been saying it right. Person said, when I was in my 30s when I realized cease and desist was really cease and desist. Cease and desist. Duh. Play it by year instead of play it by ear, somebody admitted to. One man thought wheelbarrow was wheels or wheelbarrows. He said for most of his life. Now, I have to be honest with you. I when I say wheelbarrow, I say barrel. I don't say barrow. But that's correct. It is B-A-R-R-O-W instead of B-A-R-R-E-L. But even in my head, I think of a barrel with a handle on it and a wheel in the front. Another man said, now this one I don't get. I don't know. One man said, holier than hell instead of holier than thou. He said he's been doing it his whole life until somebody finally corrected him. Where does holier than hell come from? I don't know. That one, that seems like that guy might be a moron. I don't know. And then this is another one, innocent enough. Somebody said, I used to say up and Adam instead of up and at. He added, who the heck is Adam? Up and Adam. All right. Just think how Adam must feel. You wake up one morning and you find out that half the country thinks they're supposed to get up because of you.
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3: The WTOL 11 weather forecast, partly sunny and hot today with a high near 92. That heat index 103, the chafe index 100 today. And again, heat advisory will be in effect from noon today until 8 o'clock tonight. Please be careful out there. Again, don't mess around. This is danger hot. Plenty of fluids. Stay in air-conditioned rooms if possible. Stay out of the sunlight if possible. And check up on relatives, neighbors, and pets. Make sure your pets have plenty of water, and we'll get through this. The worst part about it is it's this type of weather early, you know. By August, we're like, yeah, okay, I know. We know what to do, but, you know, this is the first really kind of hot stretch we've had yet. This, I'm going to still call it early summer. Pre-summer, maybe be the better way. All right, we must be off.

1063 The Fox. Good morning, Niedermeyer. Niedermeyer. On a Wednesday morning. Glad you're with us. It's Kahuna along for the ride. 8:31. That means news with

Coming up in just a couple of minutes. Also, I'll tell you about a little real estate that you might be interested in. Although it might be closer than you think. At least today. I'll explain next.

106.3 The Fox. Good morning, Steppenwolf. What if somebody told you to go to hell, and then you decided you'd like to stay for a little while? Well, you'll be glad to know an opportunity just opened up. Hell is for sale. Of course, I'm talking about Hell, Michigan. You know, the Hell, Michigan jokes all over the place. Although, the way it's going to feel today, you may not need to travel that far to buy land that'll feel like you're in hell. You could probably buy land next door. It's like, yeah, it's hotter than hell, I can tell you that. A new real estate listing reports that more than 7 acres in hell is now available with an asking price. Here's what I think is most interesting is what does hell cost? 7 acres in hell will cost

0: cost you about $625,000. Now, if you're not familiar with Hell, Michigan, it's a real place. It's a small, unincorporated area of the state, about 25 miles northwest of Ann Arbor and 60 miles west of Detroit. Although some people might consider the Big Hell, or the Big House, to be Hell, or the Big Hell. The 7-acre property is a small tourist attraction business with several structures. The potential buyer will receive Scream's Ice Cream Shop, Hell's Chapel of Love, Damnation University, a post office, and a souvenir store. So it's basically a roadside attraction, but apparently geared more towards campers and outdoor enthusiasts. So, you know, the wild part isn't the fact that Hell is for sale. It's that this, in this housing market, Hell is one of the more affordable options.
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6: This is your Fox News update. Your WTOL 11 weather. Chance of showers and storms today, a high in the 90s. Showers possible tonight, low around 70. Your full forecast is coming up. The Hancock County Sheriff's Office is making residents aware that there's currently scam calls and texts circulating around the county from a scammer claiming to be with the Sheriff's Office. The sheriff's office says the message is sent by an individual portraying themselves as a lieutenant or sergeant and advising that a friend or family member is currently incarcerated and that money is needed to be sent for their bond. Other variations of the same message have been reported as well. The sheriff's office makes clear that this is a scam and it appears to be targeting people who actually have a friend or family member incarcerated by their agency. The sheriff's office advises people to use caution and never provide personal information or send money. Get more on this scam and this story on our website. Finley High School has announced it'll be partnering with Cardinal Driving School to offer driver's education as an elective course for the upcoming school year. The school says this is a great opportunity for students to gain the knowledge and practical experience necessary to become safe and responsible drivers at a significant rate reduction, all within a school setting. To be eligible for the course, students must be at least 15 and a half years old and possess a valid driver's permit. An informational meeting on the new driver's ed course will be held in July. Get more details on our website. I'm Matt Demchek with this Fox News update.
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0: All right, the WTOL 11 weather forecast. Again, partly sunny and hot today. 92 with a heat index of 103 and a chafe index of

100. A heat advisory will be in effect from noon today until 8 o'clock tonight. Things not really cooling down much. Tomorrow, partly sunny and hot with a chance of showers and thunderstorms early, and a high again in the 90s.

106 Ray the Fox. Good morning. Kahuna with you. Rockin' Bob. It is 8:48. The question of the day has been posted. What is something that's been ruined because too many people discovered it? Something that's been ruined because too many people discovered it. And now it's not fun anymore. Or it's overexposed, so to speak. So go get interactive. 106.3 The Fox on Facebook. Mine is brisket. Brisket used to be a cheap cut of meat. I mean, it was cheap. And then people started buying smokers. I'm guilty of it. Everybody has a smoker now, and so now it's like unbelievably expensive. If you would tell your grandparents how much people are paying for 10 pounds of brisket, they'd laugh at you. So that was my answer. Go get interactive. Question of the day, 106.3 The Fox on Facebook. Here's Night Ranger.

0: 106.3 The Fox. Good morning, Night Ranger. It is 8:53. You know, it's going to be so damn hot today. I thought maybe some good news stories, a couple of good news stories might be in order to make us feel a little bit better about how ungodly hot it's going to be today. So let's think about more pleasant things. An Arizona Police Department shared a video of officers and wildlife officials using a tarp to catch a tranquilized bear as it fell out of a tree. And it worked. It's like one of those scenes where people, you know, tell you to jump on to one of those like trampoline things out of, you know, if you're out of a burning building. They did this with a tarp after the bear fell out after it was tranquilized. Even though one of them basically fell on top of the zonked out bear. There's video of it. The department says the bear is doing great and has been relocated. Can you imagine what that bear was thinking? He woke up thinking, I climbed a tree, I took a nap, and somehow crowd surfed my way back to the forest. What happened? And one more good news story. A woman spotted an elderly woman named Mary struggling to get around as she was working as a cleaner at a movie theater. And as often the case, when somebody sees something like that, they feel bad and they decide to do something and get involved. So she set up a GoFundMe page or account to help her get to retirement. And so far, the fund has raised almost $150,000 for this woman. She later surprised Mary with the amount, and as you would imagine, Mary was very grateful. However, she says that she may not retire because she loves working. She sounds like a sweet old lady. Here she is expressing her gratitude to the people who donated. Well, in theory, let's try this.
1: Thank you so very much to all the wonderful people that have donated money to GoFundMe, and I'm overwhelmed and certainly blessed by the Lord and your wonderful people. Thank you.
0: That's pretty cool. Although only in America can the same news report include a falling bear and a six-figure GoFundMe account, and somehow the bear story sounds less surprising.
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6: All right, the WTOL 11 weather forecast. Again, partly sunny and hot today with a high of 92. That heat index, 103. Chafe index, 100. Tomorrow, partly sunny and hot. Chance of showers and thunderstorms early, 91 the high for Thursday. Mid-80s on Friday with a slight chance of thunderstorms, but mostly sunny. Again, a heat advisory will be in effect from noon today until 8 o'clock tonight. Drink plenty of fluids. Keep an eye on your neighbors, your relatives, and your pets, and do your best to stay out of the sunlight. Let's carry on. It's the Doobie Brothers on a Wednesday morning on 106.3 The Fox.

106.3 The Fox, The Doors, Riders on the Storm, Gouda with you. You could probably accomplish that, or at least you've been able to, over the last several days. Again, with all this heat, storms popping up, and I noticed it rained. It must have rained in the overnight because the driveway had some puddles on it. Juan Bagan with you, talking about puddles. It's puddle talk on a Wednesday morning. Maybe Bill will talk about puddles. I don't have to say. Bill's up next. He's in at 10. Of course, the Roadhouse. 90 minutes of commercial-free lunchtime rock begins at 11:20. Here's Lita.

0: 1063 The Fox, Leonard Skinnerd, Kahuna with you. Good morning. As we carry on, again, a very hot day. We'll go over weather details a little bit later on this hour. Well, if you were with us for the Almanac in the 7 o'clock hour, you know that today is comedian Bill Burr's birthday. He turns 58 today. And Bill Burr, a very funny man, very, very high-strung and very passionate. In fact, here he is looking at how time can pass by quickly. Enjoy, and happy birthday to Bill Burr.
1: Life can pass you by. It happens. You know, you just keep living and living and living. You know what it is? You got like 25, 30 years to absorb as much as you can. And then that's it. That's all you know. Because right around then, you get married, and it's over. Right? You have a couple of kids. You're sucked in the bubble. You don't have time to pay attention to what's going on in the world. You're just stuck with these kids. Eh? Don't be a serial killer. Don't touch that. You're just stuck in that. You have 3-4 kids. That is a 25-year sentence. Trying to get them all through college. And society just keeps going. You get the last one through college, you step back out of the bubble, just... You don't know what happened. You're not even paying attention. You go back to your old record collection. Right? Someone sticks a mic in your face, you're gonna get in trouble.
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2: 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Ozzy doing the honors as we head over the mountain. Hopefully it's cooler up towards the summit. 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

106.3 The Fox, White Snake. How you doing? It's Kahuna with you. Giving you a chance to vent a little bit, I think. I don't know. Maybe not. With our question of the day. It's been posted. Go to 106.3 The Fox on Facebook. That's where we are. That's where we do the question of the day. Most of us have experienced this in our lifetimes. We've had a favorite band or a movie or a TV show that has become less popular because more and more people start to get into it. It happens in everyday life, too. It's not just things that happen, on the radio or on your TV. So that's where we were with our question of the day. What's something that's been ruined because too many people discovered it? Again, what's something that's been ruined because too many people discovered it? You can go get interactive. It is our question of the day. 106.3 The Fox on Facebook.

0: 106.3 The Fox, Genesis Abacab, putting the wraps on a long block of commercial free rock and just about wrapping up my morning with you. I am stepping out of here so Bill can step in. And then I believe Steve back with us later on this afternoon. And then, of course, Ultimate Classic Rock from 7 to midnight tonight. As we enjoy our Wednesday hump day, other than the heat, don't forget, we also are getting closer to the weekend and we have Time Warp on Sunday mornings from 8 to noon with Bill St. James. 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All right, I mentioned Bill is up next. He's got a classic track from Pink Floyd, do one from the Scorpions, and we'll get it all started off with BTO. Next.
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2: Here is your WTOL 11 forecast as we're entering the hottest two-day stretch of the year so far. We'll be up into the low 90s for a high this afternoon ahead of what's going to be another night with some showers, some loud thunderstorms, and heavy downpours. Thursday into the lower 90s again with the chance for a few stronger thunderstorms into the evening. From 106.3 The Fox, I'm WTOL 11 meteorologist Ryan Weekman.
3: All right, I'm out. Have a wonderful afternoon. We'll do it again tomorrow morning, bright and early, 6 a.m. I believe we will have an in-studio guest with us tomorrow, but we may have to wait and see how that all evolves. All right, Bill's up next. Let's get him started. It's a long block commercial-free with BTO on 106.3 The Fox. 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

106.3 The Fox, comfortably numb. It is Pink Floyd. Good morning. Welcome in our Wednesday midday classic rock get-together. It is Bill Rice taking you all the way till 3 o'clock. And Nazareth for you now on The Fox.

We're just getting things started here as we take you through the midday all the way till 3 o'clock. Terrific classic rock to send your way, including 90 minutes of it commercial free. The Lunchtime Roadhouse begins about an hour from now. Hope your Wednesday starting out well as we hit the midweek mark on what is going to be a very steamy day weather-wise. We've got more on that coming up. And we've got the Who for you next on the Fox.

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0: It is Bill Rice Wednesday morning, as promised. Here comes the Who. 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

106.3 The Fox. It's free and all right now on this Wednesday morning. This is Bill Rice rolling through the midday with the classic rock all the way till 3 o'clock. Don't forget the Roadhouse coming up in the next hour. And as we fire up Sammy Hagar, a reminder to join us Saturday night for his Top Rock Countdown. This week's theme, epic double albums with Sammy. 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

0: 106.3 The Fox Supertramp's Logical Song on this Wednesday morning. This is Bill Rice, about a half hour away from the lunchtime roadhouse. Well, did you ever wish you had a grandma nearby who you could talk to about anything and she'd make everything better? Need a little grandmotherly wisdom or a warm conversation? Well, there is a unique project called Grandma Stand, bringing that experience to people of all ages. Founded back in 2012 by New Yorker Mike Matthews, his idea was inspired by his own grandmother, whose kindness and advice always lifted people's spirits. So he set up a simple stand where anyone can stop by and chat with a volunteer grandmother, free of charge, and no agenda. What began in New York Central Park has grown to include about 20 volunteer grandmothers and has inspired similar stands in several other states. What the grandmothers offer to visitors is simple. They listen closely, ask gentle questions, and remind people that things have a way of working out. I like that. You know, some heroes wear capes, and then there are some that carry tissues and hard candy.
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4: Here is your WTOL 11 forecast as we're entering the hottest two-day stretch of the year so far. We'll be up into the low 90s for a high this afternoon ahead of what's going to be another night with some showers, some loud thunderstorms, and heavy downpours. Thursday into the lower 90s again with the chance for a few stronger thunderstorms into the evening. From 106.3 The Fox, I'm WTOL 11 meteorologist Ryan Weekman.
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106.3 The Fox, a little shaken with Eddie Money on this Wednesday morning. This is Bill Rice. We are just minutes away from commercial-free rock and a bunch of it. 90 minutes worth for the Lunchtime Roadhouse. Well, good luck to Lipstick and Liberty Benton. They are taking part in the state baseball championships this week. Both play in semifinal games and hopefully bring home championships. 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Liberty Benton taking on Columbus Academy at 10 o'clock tomorrow morning in the Division 5 semifinal. And Lipsick will be taking on South Webster Friday at 1 p.m., in the Division 7 semifinal. And if both teams win, of course, they advance to the championships. Liberty Benton on Friday and Lipsick on Saturday. 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

0: 106.3 The Fox, Loverboy, and Turn Me Loose on this Wednesday morning. This is Bill Rice. 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
2: 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I would highly recommend it.
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3: Here is your WTOL 11 forecast as we're entering the hottest two-day stretch of the year so far. We'll be up into the low 90s for a high this afternoon ahead of what's going to be another night with some showers, some loud thunderstorms, and heavy downpours. Thursday into the lower 90s again with the chance for a few stronger thunderstorms into the evening. From 106.3 The Fox, I'm WTOL 11 meteorologist Ryan Weekman.
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This is Bill Weiss. 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Eagles, Take It to the Limit on The Fox.

106.3 The Fox, a breakdown with Tom Petty and the Heartbreakers. Lunchtime Roadhouse, Wednesday edition with Bill Rice and John Mellencamp on The Fox.

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0: tour will take place in the fall. It'll feature a month's worth of dates in the U.S., starting in St. Louis September 18th and wrapping up on October 15th in Chicago. The trek is in support of Plant and Saving Grace's 2025 album, Saving Grace. Deep Purple sharing a new song featuring Keith Urban. It's called Diablo, and it marks the second single from the band's upcoming album, Splat. The new track features Urban on second guitar. The band's full album, by the way, is going to be out on July 3rd.
1: Hey, it's Kahuna, and you're invited to join us for Thursday's morning show. Of course, Thursday, the start of the World Cup. I think you already know how I feel about soccer, but we'll find out what the rest of the United States feels about the World Cup. We'll have a very deep, introspective conversation about Supergirl. And at 8:50, Toby Brown will be our in-studio guest. 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
2: Here is your WTO Well 11 forecast. A heat index up near 100 degrees, soaring high temperatures into the low 90s this afternoon, going to help bubble up that atmosphere for more thunderstorms into the overnight tonight. Be prepared for some torrential downpours and some loud thunder into the overnight. Thursday, highs once again back into the 90s. For 106.3 The Fox, I'm WTOL 11 meteorologist Ryan Weekman.
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106.3 The Fox, revving it up with the cars on this Wednesday afternoon. Let's go. This is Bill Rice, here till 3 with the classic rock, and Steve's back. Yep, he'll be in here when we finish things up at 3 o'clock. Fox Summer Golf Giveaway, giving you a chance to win a round of free golf or two with a cart. 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

106.3 The Fox, no static at all. It's FM Steely Dan on this Wednesday afternoon. This is Bill Rice marching right along till 3 o'clock with the classic rock on this 10th day of June. Today is Egg Roll Day. It's also Iced Tea Day, celebrating the favorite summer cooler of millions. It's Alcoholics Anonymous Founders Day. On this day in 1935, Bill Wilson and Dr. Robert Smith set out to find the best way to reform alcoholics, and Alcoholics Anonymous was born. Today is Ballpoint Pen Day, commemorating its 1943 invention by Laszlo Biro of Hungary. During World War II, Britain's Royal Air Force

0: 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Did they not think of, like, using a pencil? Oh, well. And today, Urban Spice Day, not only an essential part of flavorful cooking, it can also be fun and easy to grow. But you know what? It does take some time, though. Sorry about that.
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0: I have to sing. I have to play. The music, it's not just in me. It is me.
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106.3 The Fox. It is Deep Purple, woman from Tokyo. Looking forward to their new album, going to be dropping on July 3rd, called Splat. Already heard a couple songs of it. Pretty good. Sounds pretty good. New album from Deep Purple, couple weeks out. It is Bill Rice tonight, 7 to midnight, as we do each and every weeknight. We got Matt Wardlaw. He's going to be here. Ultimate Classic Rock. Terrific Classic Rock. You get artist info, tour information, and so much more. 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
7: 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And I've got just a few more code words to get you qualified to go see the Foo Fighters this summer, so don't miss a minute of the action. 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

0: 106.3 to Fox. Come on, feel the noise. It is Quiet Riot on this Wednesday afternoon. This is Bill Rice. We got just about an hour to go before we put a wrap on things at 3. And welcome Steve back after a few days off. It is the 10th day of June. Let's see what happened on this date. In 2018, NASA's rover Opportunity sent its last message from the surface of Mars. Now, originally, it was expected to serve a three-month mission. Opportunity, though, functioned for over 14 years, traveling over 28 miles across Mars and providing critical discoveries about the planet's geology. This day in 1978, racehorse Affirmed, ridden by Steve Cawthon, won the 110th Belmont Stakes to claim the 11th Triple Crown. Aladar, ridden by Jorge Velasquez, finished a close second in each of the Triple Crown races. And it was on this day in 1985, Coca-Cola finally came to their senses and announced that they would bring back their original flavor as Classic Coke after that experiment with New Coke just really didn't work out. Those events from this 10th of June.
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4: Here is your WTO Well 11 forecast. A heat index up near 100 degrees, soaring high temperatures into the low 90s this afternoon. Going to help bubble up that atmosphere for more thunderstorms into the overnight tonight. Be prepared for some torrential downpours and some loud thunder into the overnight. Thursday, highs once again back into the 90s. For 106.3 The Fox, I'm WTO Well 11 meteorologist Ryan Weekman.
5: It is Bill Rice hanging out with you on this Wednesday afternoon, starting up another long block of nonstop rock. Jackson Brown has the honors on the Fox.

on this Wednesday afternoon. This is Bill Rice here till 3, and then Steve Artresa for the rest of the afternoon. Hey, the Big Kahuna question of the day, as always, you will find this on our Facebook page, 106.3 The Fox on Facebook. We ask you to look it over and then get interactive. Give us an answer, your thought, your opinion, depending on the question. So, you know, most of us have a favorite movie, a TV show, a band, a Hollywood star, you get it, that you like less once it becomes too popular. Those things happen in everyday life, too. So the question is, what is something that's been ruined because too many people discovered it? Let us know what you think. Question of the day at 106.3 The Fox on Facebook.

0: 106.3 The Fox. It is Joan Jett on this Wednesday afternoon. This is Bill Weiss. It's our final hour together. We got Steve in here when we finish things up at 3 o'clock. Hey, if you're having a birthday today, happy birthday to you on this 10th day of June. You are sharing this day with the likes of model Kate Upton, who is 34. Actress and model Elizabeth Hurley, 61 today. Actor Hugh Dancy, 51. Actress Gina Gershon is 64. Comedian Bill Burr, 58. Country musician Lee Bryce, 47. Football Hall of Fame quarterback Dan Fouts is 75 today. Olympic figure skating gold medalist Tara Lipinski is 44. And political commentator Jeff Greenfield is 83. So again, happy birthday if you are sharing the day with those notables on this 10th day of June.
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0: It is Bill Weiss, Wednesday afternoon, and yes, we can confirm Tuesday's gone. Lynyrd Skynyrd on the Fox.

106.3 The Fox, and got the Roadhouse Blues, The Doors, for you on this Wednesday afternoon. This is Bill Rice. Final few minutes together. Steve's in at the top of the hour, back from a few days off to get you through the rest of the afternoon. Steve will get you rolling with the heartburn of the day, courtesy of T.R. Williams Insurance. Find out what's on Steve's mind today. And then, of course, 60 minutes of commercial-free rock on the After Work Party, presented by Cars on Main in Findlay. Steve gets that rolling around 4:30. Steve in at the top of the hour, right here on the Fox.

0: 106.3 The Fox. Why can't this be love? It is Van Halen. And this is Bill Weiss. And that's it. We're all out of time. Steve Artresa is back, and he is next. We'll get him started with another long block of rock, beginning with Boston. Hey, enjoy the rest of your Wednesday, and we're right back at it tomorrow morning at 10. We'll see you then right here on The Fox.
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0: Here is your WTOL 11 forecast. A heat index up near 100 degrees, soaring high temperatures into the low 90s this afternoon, going to help bubble up that atmosphere for more thunderstorms into the overnight tonight. Be prepared for some torrential downpours and some loud thunder into the overnight. Thursday, highs once again back into the 90s. For 106.3 The Fox, I'm WTOL 11 meteorologist Ryan Weekman.
8: 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I am heading now, Steve Artreza next, and Boston starting another long block of

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106.3 The Fox. It is Steve, back from Myrtle Beach, back behind the microphone, and back to remembering that apparently vacation isn't considered a full-time career. First things first, a huge thank you to Mitch for covering while I was away. He did a great job keeping things rolling, and I appreciate him holding down the fort while I spent a week on vacation turning sunscreen into a personality trait. Coming up on the show today, it's Steve's Heartburn for the Day, sponsored by T.R. Williams Insurance. Would you rather Wednesday on our Fox Facebook page? I've got your four random facts, a brand new 30-second life tip. And later, we fire up the Fox After Work Party powered by Cars on Main. I am so glad to be back. So let's get the ride home rolling. It is all on the way right here today on the Fox.

0: Steve's Heartburn for the Day is brought to you by T.R. Williams Insurance. The right insurance at the right price.
1: Oh, here we go.
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1: It is Steve, and it's Would You Rather Wednesday on our Fox Facebook page. 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

Webster's Dictionary, defines classic rock as, I don't know. I don't read the dictionary. I don't have time. I'm too busy listening to Leonard Skinner. 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

to Mitch for covering while I was at Myrtle Beach. And I'll tell you what, it was quite the vacation. I think I need a vacation from the vacation at this point. And I also learned something important while I was there. Apparently, I am way more uncomfortable around wax museums than I ever realized. And yes, there was a moment when I genuinely couldn't tell if somebody was a wax figure or a real person. It was quite the experience at the Hollywood Wax Museum in South Carolina, and I will tell you more about that in just a bit. Right now, we just rock on commercial-free. Your Hump Day Wednesday is Bon Jovi. Lay Your Hands on Me today on the Fox.

0: 106.3 The Fox. It is Steve. Happy Hump Day Wednesday to you, my friend. Back from Myrtle Beach. You know, one of the places we visited in Myrtle Beach was the Hollywood Wax Museum in South Carolina. Now, I knew it was a wax museum. I understood the assignment. What I wasn't prepared for was how realistic those figures look. You walk around one corner, there's Elvis. You walk around another, there's Johnny Depp. Then I spent about 15 seconds staring at somebody trying to figure out if, like, they were the wax figure or a tourist. You know, I don't know. And honestly, I'm still not completely sure. Everybody was taking all these selfies with the stars, and I was conducting an investigation. I mean, the whole place had me doing double takes. It was that eerily real. I mean, it was, wow. I kept expecting one of them to just blink, right? And by the end of the tour, I wasn't worried about getting lost. Oh, no. I was worried that one of the wax figures was going to ask me where the parking lot was.
1: Hey, the Red Rocker, Sammy Hagar here with

0: three runs in the second inning. Guardians trying to snap a three-game losing streak going into play today, which is a half-game lead in the American League Central Division standings. One other matinee underway today. They're in the fourth inning. Tampa Bay leading Boston by a score of 1-0. Cincinnati Reds later this afternoon will conclude their series in San Diego against the Padres. Manager Terry Francona saw his team post an extra inning victory last night to snap a five-game losing streak.
1: Yes, but I'm telling you, during the game, hearing it, like, picking each other up, that helped me. There was, like, I mean, we had, like, Lodolo's volunteering to go out to the bullpen, things like that. Yeah. Those are things that kind of lift me a little bit.
0: Today, the Reds will send Brady Singer to the mound. Michael King will be the starter for San Diego. Game 4 of the NBA Finals tonight. San Antonio at New York. The Knicks lead the series 2-1, but the Spurs trying for back-to-back victories to even the series. The University of Cincinnati announcing today that Bob Huggins, the all-time winningest coach in the history of Bearcat basketball, will be inducted into the school's Athletics Hall of Fame in October. Huggins coached the Bearcats to 14 NCAA tournament appearances, including the 1992 Final Four. NHL Stanley Cup Finals resume tomorrow. Vegas at Carolina. The series is tied at 2-2 after the Hurricanes win last night in Las Vegas. This is the Ohio News Network.
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0: Double albums are tough because even the listener gets wore out. 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
2: Good afternoon. 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Third inning, the Guardians find themselves trailing the New York Yankees 3-1. Angel Martinez has homered for the lone Cleveland run, while the Yankees posted

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2: Here is your WTOL 11 forecast. A heat index up near 100 degrees

106.3 The Fox. It is Steve. Again, a big thanks to Mitch Airy, who covered for me while I was vacationing at Myrtle Beach. Sun and fun. But now we're back, and the heat is really extreme. I think I should have stayed at Myrtle Beach. There is a heat advisory in effect until 8 o'clock tonight, so be careful and do your best to stay cool. Coming up, your four random facts. The feature that proves there are entire teams of researchers out there learning things so you don't have to.

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3: 1, 2, 3, 4.
4: Yes, 4 random facts. The kind of facts that make people ask, where do you even find this stuff? Fact number one, in ancient Rome, some people used small pieces of volcanic glass as mirrors because they could produce a reflection before glass mirrors became common. Imagine checking your hair in a rock. Fact number two, researchers discovered that some species of spider build tiny decoy versions of themselves out of debris and dead insects to fool predators. Even spiders have stunt doubles. Fact number three, a medieval manuscript once included instructions for making ink using oak galls, iron salts, and wine. Somewhere a teacher is saying, and you thought school supplies were expensive now. Last but not least, the oldest surviving wooden wheel ever discovered is more than 5,000 years old and was found near Lubania Saldania. Well, something like that. Anyhow, my lawnmower wheels don't even make it through 3 summers. There you go. Now you're officially prepared to confuse your coworkers tomorrow morning.
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0: 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So do your best to stay cool, as they say. 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And no, I wasn't. And there's some pictures there to show you exactly why. Also, the age when people would rather sleep than partying all night. 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Well, it's a hump day Wednesday. We're getting over that hump, and it is time to go home. I've got your Fox After Work Party powered by Cars On Main. So let's get going. It's on the way, coming up next.
1: 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July corn's closing in today down half a cent at

0: 19. September corn's up a quarter of a cent at 4.27¾. July soybeans are up 9¼ at 11.23. August soybeans up 9 cents today at 11.27¾. July wheat's up 2¼ at 5.87½. September wheat up 2¾ at 5.99½. And June live cattle are up 207 at 250.10. Thanks for joining us. 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
6: Here is your WTO Well 11 forecast. A heat index up near 100 degrees, soaring high temperatures into the low 90s this afternoon, going to help bubble up that atmosphere for more thunderstorms into the overnight tonight. Be prepared for some torrential downpours and some loud thunder into the overnight. Thursday, highs once again back into the 90s. For 106.3 The Fox, I'm WTO Well 11 meteorologist Ryan Weekman.
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25: 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The workday's winding down. The boss is getting smaller in the rearview mirror. And we're turning up the classic rock for the drive home. 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

It's your update Wednesday edition of the Fox After Work Party, brought to you by Cars on Main. 208 North Main Street in Findlay. They've got vehicles so nice, your current car might get jealous. It is Steve rocking with you. Let's see who else is rocking. Brian in Findlay checked in. He says, Steve, my wife told me I spent too much time in the garage, so I cleaned it up and I put a chair out there. Brian, man, that's not solving the problem. That's establishing a permanent residence. You don't have a garage anymore. You have a man cave with a lawnmower.

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You go down there, take a look, and try not to fall in love with something shiny. Good luck with that. Steve rocking it out with you. Keep in mind, FYI, heat advisory in effect tonight until 8 o'clock. So as you're driving home, maybe crank up that AC and do your best to stay cool. Because, you know, the heat is on, my friend.

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commercial free thanks to Cars on Main at 208 North Main Street right here in Findlay. Kathy in Ottawa checked in with us tonight. She says, Steve, my dog stares at me while I eat like he's never been fed before. You know, Kathy, every dog in America runs that exact same scam. They could finish a full meal, a snack, and half a pizza, then watch you eat a sandwich like they're writing their final goodbye letter. Dogs don't want your food. They want all your food. There is

0: That's your update Wednesday edition of the Fox After Work Party, fueled by Cars on Main. And from Steve's Can You Guess file tonight, according to a recent survey, nearly one out of every four people admit they've done this while working from home. What is it? I'll give you the answer coming up.
1: This is not headline news. FIFA has banned the use of vuvuzelas at the World Cup. Technically, they said fans can only use them when a team scores, but that's basically the same thing. Sharon Osbourne says the AI version of Ozzy that she's developing is not a cash grab. She says all the money it makes will be direct deposited. Nick Reiner says he wants his inheritance. Hell, he thought he'd take a stab at it. And a California woman found 20 sticks of dynamite in her garage.

0: And since it was California, she also found a disheveled Mickey Rourke. This is not headline news.
1: I've been waiting all day for this.
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3: Good afternoon, this is Paul Keels. Cleveland Guardians trying to avoid a series sweep of the hands of the New York Yankees, but things not going well in the sixth inning. At Progressive Field, the Yankees have a 5-3 lead. Guardians have gotten a home run from Angel Martinez. That at one point put them up 1-0. Cleveland's lost three in a row and started the day with just a half-game lead in the American League Central, where the Yankees, who've won three in a row, remain tied for first in the American League East. Elsewhere, in the sixth inning, Tampa Bay leads Boston by a score of 5-0. Cincinnati Reds later this afternoon will conclude their series in San Diego with the Padres. Last night's win for manager Terry Francona not only broke a five-game losing streak, but with some good results for his bullpen.
4: I was actually thrilled for everybody, because you're right, it's been tough sledding, and I know one game doesn't make our season. I'm well aware of that, but it's nice to be able to brag about them for a night, because they did a good job.
3: Brady Singer will be on the mound for the Reds. Michael King gets the start for the Padres. Tonight at Madison Square Garden, it's game four of the NBA Finals, San Antonio at New York. The Knicks have a 2-1 lead, but the Spurs won the most recent game, trying to get back-to-back victories to tie the series. The University of Cincinnati today announcing that Bob Huggins, the all-time winningest coach in Bearcat basketball history, will be inducted into the school's Athletics Hall of Fame in October. Huggins coached the Bearcats to 14 NCAA tournament appearances, including the 1992 Final Four. Meanwhile, the NHL Stanley Cup Finals resume tomorrow. Vegas and Carolina series is tied at 2-2 after the Hurricanes win in Las Vegas last night. This is the Ohio News Network.

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0: Rush Puts the Brakes On wraps up tonight's After Work Party, powered by Cars on Main. It is Steve with you. A little FYI, if you're out in this heat, remember your car's seatbelt buckle is now technically a branding iron. I'm just saying, letting you know. If you're headed home, headed to practice, or just headed anywhere with air conditioning, we've got another hour of classic rock coming your way. I'll kick off a block with George Thurgood coming up next.
1: Hey, it's Kahuna, and you're invited to join us for Thursday's morning show. 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I think you already know how I feel about soccer, but we'll find out what the rest of the United States feels about the World Cup. We'll have a very deep, introspective conversation about Supergirl. And at 8:50, Toby Brown will be our in-studio guest. 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
1: Here is your WTOL 11 weather forecast. It will be a very warm and muggy evening as temperatures overnight will only settle back into the 70s. There will be a chance of isolated to scattered showers and storms. It could include a few brief passing downpours. Dry weather returns into Thursday morning. A very muggy day ahead. Heat advisories remain in place with highs into the lower 90s. The heat index could reach toward 100. For 106.3 The Fox, I'm WTOL 11 Chief Meteorologist Chris Vickers.
2: Currently 90 degrees at Lake Cascades under this heat advisory until 8 o'clock tonight. My car is now officially an oven. I'm not looking forward to driving home. I will be cranking up the AC, that is for sure. Let's crank up some more classic rock, and we'll kick off a block right now. Here's George Thurgood, Bad to the Bone, tonight on The Fox.

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It is time for Steve's Weird News of the Day. And believe me, it doesn't get much stranger than this one. A woman in Florida recently discovered a live alligator hanging out in her swimming pool. Now, of course, you know, living in Ohio, we occasionally find frogs in a pool, maybe a turtle. Florida gives you a dinosaur. Wildlife officials safely removed the alligator and returned it to a more appropriate location. Meanwhile, if I found an alligator in my pool, the pool officially belongs to the alligator.

106.3 The Fox. It is Steve. Time for your rock history moment. It happened on this date in rock history. June 10th, back in 1977, Steve Miller Band released the album Book of Dreams. The album would become one of the biggest records of the late 70s and gave us classics like Jet Airlina and Jungle Love. What's impressive is that it was recorded during the same sessions that produced the multi-platinum album Fly Like an Eagle. So imagine recording so much great music that you accidentally end up with two blockbuster albums. Most of us are excited if we remember why we walked into the kitchen. Steve Miller recorded two hit albums at once. I can't remember two passwords at once.

0: two passwords at once.
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of the Fox. It is Steve Hump Day Wednesday. Here's hoping you are doing your best to stay cool out there tonight. It is a hot one, my friend. Heat advisory in effect until 8 o'clock. We'll rock it out commercial free. Here's Fortner. Blue Morning, Blue Day.

0: Blackfoot wraps up that commercial-free block of rock and pretty well wraps up my night with you. Steve Artresta getting ready to head out. That is going to do it for my first day back after vacation. Again, big thanks to Mitch for covering while I was away. You know, today we learned that unpacking a suitcase is apparently a long-term commitment. Wax museums are way creepier than advertised, and Florida continues to be Florida. So thanks for hanging out with me on your ride home. Tomorrow we'll have a brand new Steve's Heartburn for the day, more four random facts, your life tip, and so much more as we get back into the swing of things. Matt Wardlaw is coming up next to keep the classic rock rolling. So until tomorrow, you take care, my friend. Stay safe. Stay cool in this heat. And remember, the older I get, the more my body treats getting out of a lawn chair like a major athletic event.
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6: Here is your W2L 11 weather forecast. It will be a very warm and muggy evening as temperatures overnight will only settle back into the 70s. There will be a chance of isolated to scattered showers and storms. It could include a few brief passing downpours. Dry weather returns into Thursday morning. A very muggy day ahead. Heat advisories remain in place with highs into the lower 90s. The heat index could reach toward 100. For 106.3 The Fox, I'm W2L 11 Chief Meteorologist Chris Vickers.
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4: 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I am talking about getting stone cold crazy. 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

0: Well, we've got a radioactive program for you tonight. If you heard the show last night, you heard a preview of the chat that I had with a good friend of mine who was an eyewitness, lucky person that he is, for every second of the first Rush reunion show. And he will be back at the Kia Forum in Los Angeles to see another show tomorrow night. But tonight, we'll hear some more thoughts from him regarding night number one. It is Matt Wardlaw. I also have another Foo Fighters code word to get you qualified to go see the Foos with Queens of the Stone Age. And as I look around, there are stacks and stacks of great albums that all have notes on them saying we're supposed to play them. So I guess we have a lot of work to do together, but it's fun. And if it's fun, I don't think it's work, is it? Thanks for being here tonight for Ultimate Classic Rock.
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2: Here is your WTOL 11 weather forecast. It will be a very warm and muggy evening as temperatures overnight will only settle back into the 70s. There will be a chance of isolated to scattered showers and storms. It could include a few brief passing downpours. Dry weather returns into Thursday morning. A very muggy day ahead. Heat advisories remain in place with highs into the lower 90s. The heat index could reach toward 100. For 106.3 The Fox, I'm WTOL 11 Chief Meteorologist Chris Vickers.
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U2 on Ultimate Classic Rock. It's early in the night, but can we share a headline with you? Thaddeus Zetticus brought this one to me. It is quite the headline. Here we go. Return of flesh-eating parasite sparks new risk. You think? Thanks a lot, Captain Obvious. It's only rock and roll, but we really like it as long as it doesn't involve any sort of flesh-eating creatures. That's not too much to ask, is it? It's Ultimate Classic Rock.

Speaking of flesh-eating parasites, I think the Creep by Stone Temple Pilots might be the most appropriate dedication I can send out right now to those very unwelcome creatures. Just one example why the lyric, "I'm half the man I used to be," I think you get the point. Here's STP on UCR.

0: Well, I'm relatively confident that you have enough time on your hands to hang out with us as we serve up the next code word in our ongoing Foo Fighters contest, which I'll tell you more about that and give you that code word in a few as we get into the next hour here at Ultimate Classic Rock. 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
1: Here is your W2L 11 weather forecast. It will be a very warm and muggy evening as temperatures overnight will only settle back into the 70s. There will be a chance of isolated to scattered showers and storms. It could include a few brief passing downpours. Dry weather returns into Thursday morning, a very muggy day ahead. Heat advisories remain in place with highs into the lower 90s. The heat index could reach toward 100. For 106.3 The Fox, I'm W2L 11 Chief Meteorologist Chris Vickers.
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Sunday, June 21st, that is the date you should have on your calendar for Father's Day if it's not already there. And there's a new list out there of things that you can do with Dad and for Dad to make it a great day for him. The good news is you have some time to plan these things out, but a few ideas to jumpstart your brain if you need them. Have a backyard cookout. That's always fun. Go fishing, take a hike, go on a picnic lunch, host a family game night. Just don't invite me to that one. Head to a comedy show, watch a movie at the theater, float on the water. And this last one's going to cost a little bit more money, but maybe you can score major points and take your dad to see the Eagles. It's a thought anyway, isn't it? Here's one for Dad, and it's Ultimate Classic Rock.

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Once again, we are at the beginning of another new hour. I feel like late Foo Fighters drummer Taylor Hawkins probably had some Rat records somewhere in his collection, so he'd appreciate that we just played that one. And tonight's code word honors Taylor. If you know his history with the band, he would swap places with Dave Grohl and sing the occasional song. Dave would go behind the drums. Taylor would come out front. Cold Day in the Sun was one of those songs, so let's use that as our code word tonight. Cold, C-O-L-D, cold. C-O-L-D. Enter that at the UCR website or our app, and you will be qualified to go see the Foo Fighters in Cleveland. I'll tell you more about all that in a few, but let's do this one for Taylor right now because, of course, we still miss him. It's Ultimate Classic Rock.